0: stand open and close its eyes and say, Mama.
1: Mama.
0: A peace without that, the big noise of beating swords
2: into
0: plowshares. Without words, without the dirt of the heavy rubber stamp. Let me light, floating, like lazy white foam. A little rest for the wounds. Who speaks of healing? And the howl of the orphans is passed from one generation to the next. As in a relay race, the baton never falls. Let it come, like wildflowers, suddenly, because the field must have it.

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1: I need to calm my brain to have half the thoughts per hour. 50% of the neural fragments, and therefore twice the power. And one doubly meaningful story with half the words. You know, sometimes at the synapses, it's too much, it's all treble. And if everything is significant, you're like, you miss the main thing.